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5: 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Catalagaba City Molden Napamanaka, Placina Shiva Brook, J. Boxal Sigam and Michael Patrick D. Thank you, Volulu.
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1: Going forward on the recusal side of things, we are very clear that we've reached the end of the road and that is where the matter ends. But the entire matter does not end here. There are two outstanding matters that we want to make sure that they are placed on record. And the first one is that in terms of the conduct of the chairperson as it relates to her sharing notes and coaching the evidence leader on a case that was brought against him, that matter, the lawyers have advised that it's such a serious matter that it needs to be approached from two fronts. The one front is that a criminal case in terms of precap be opened, and secondly, the unethical conduct be reported in the Judicial Service Commission. So that's the next plan of action for the patron.
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2: Rotavirus diarrhea is very common. Most children will have an infection by 2 years of age. And it is specifically bad because children experience sort of profuse watery diarrhea. And the biggest danger with this is that they dehydrate. And the dehydration can be deadly. So we just wanted to notify the public that please be aware that it is rotavirus season. No child should be dying of diarrhea. And if parents take note of the signs of dehydration, they can either increase the fluid intake or they can get them to a clinic or hospital immediately.

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6: Now John Finney state dockets against you.
7: Yeah. I'm good dockets. Yo.
6: But don't think about that.
7: I'm worried about that only now. I'm going full on now to go and speak.
6: Please speak. You are not allowed. Even president is aware you're going to speak. Don't let anyone down.
7: Yeah, but you sure Baba got my back? That's the only thing I'm worried about.
6: 100%. Don't tell anyone. You are not allowed. You'll be out of this.
5: Kgatisong e nngwe e bapetsweng ka pele ho komishene e malebana le Govenda le Mkhunu. 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
8: And you are saying yes, I don't know whether you say yes sir, to everything. So you said yes sir, even to implicating General Mkhonazi.
9: Commissioner, I was wanting to hear what the minister is saying, so I wanted to hear everything that he was wanting to say, what Mavuso was the build up coming through. So yes, I did say yes to that.
5: Govenda o ile a botswa ka ho kengwa ha tjhelete akhaontong ya hae ho sebediswa ATM ka makgetlo a 37 ho etsahetseng bosiung bo le bong mme tjhelete eo e entse diranta tse 300,000. 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
8: Why could you not wait until you could do a transaction, one transaction inside a bank? Why did you not do that?
9: Commissioner, I thought it would have been easier at the ATM, but the charges are obviously much more.
8: Again, you're easy. This is definitely not easy at all, Colonel. It is not.
9: Yes.
8: It's actually painful.
9: Yes.
5: Govenda o ile a boela a botswa ka tjhelete e nngwe e etsang diranta tse dimilione di tharo. 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Advocate Matthew Charles Carlson o re ba tla botsa dipaki tse ding ka tjhelete ena.
10: If we add up all of the cash that went into your accounts between August 2022 and December 2023, either directly as cash or through the Kasi-Shamal Nagan route. We get to 3,050,000 rands 574. And if how that number is calculated is if you look at the totals at the bottom of page 79, you see roughly 2.7 million. But that was before you disclosed to us that there was the additional 337,962.
5: Commission itswela pele ka jeno tlaleho ena e hlophisitswe ke sibahle motho wa SABC News ale Pretoria na ke segametsi moilwa.
11: Mananeo a ditaba le sedi FM a utlisetsa ditaba di le jwalo.
12: Whatever language that is used, whether it's facilitation or assistance, this is what you get.
13: Yes, a facilitation, yes. Facilitation
12: is saving. To fight about this.
13: Facilitation is saving prison. Commissioners, you are there, mere. I can't agree to leave my kids and go to jail for something that I didn't do. I didn't put blue lights. I must say, I tried. This is a commission of inquiry. You will be making recommendation. I will be sitting somewhere. And I won't see you with that. I will see you after 10 years or 50 years.
11: Dita kabem batona.
14: I thought I'm coming back again on Tuesday.
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2: Illuminating paraffin for wholesale will increase by 213 cents per litre. 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
5: We have the experience of these leaders in our structures Our program is clear Most importantly we have a deep commitment to the communities we seek to serve
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5: And I accept it because I believe that our city can become more than what it is today But I also accept it because I understand that potential means very little if it is not converted into results. The eThekwini we envision is a city that works.
6: We have seen a lot of investment coming into the city of Umhlathuze. And that, ladies and gentlemen, speaks to the confidence that investors are beginning to have in our city. We shall continue to grow the economy of the city of Umhlathuze and create more jobs.
4: Le ha ho lebeletswe boiketo bo matla bo masepaleng ba bangata mega e mengatanyana ya dipolitiki e se le mositswe ka maemo a hloka motsitso wa dipolitiki a bona etseng pelo matsholo a boiketo ba 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
1: So we are going to receive that advice from the CLSO office. We're also going to have moved closer to finalizing the terms of reference for the committee. After the committee adjourns, I'm going to have, as the chairperson of the committee, a briefing with members of the media, taking questions as it relates to the work that we've been doing since my election as the chairperson on the 1st of June 2026. So this will also be a feedback in terms of all the work that has happened in the committee.
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2: The DA has never opposed housing. We oppose placing people on vacant land without proper services. Residents deserve clean water, sanitation, safe roads, stormwater systems and other bulk infrastructure. Mangaung has over 15 formal settlements, while the ANC-led municipality has underspent close to 340 million on the informal settlement upgrade grant over the past 4 years. The Democratic Alliance will continue to fight for transparent planning, proper services and dignified access to housing for the people of Mangaung.
0: Lefapha la mehlodi ya diminerale le oli le phatlaladitse hore mefuta ka bobedi ya petrole e tlo nyoloha ka 1.34 cents litara ka kgitla bosiu. 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
4: 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Central to their case were Davis's own accounts of the killing made over the years in interviews and in his memoir. His lawyers argued those statements were exaggerated and that prosecutors lacked physical evidence tying him to the murder. Davis was arrested in 2023, 27 years after Shakur's death. His conviction now brings the decades-long case closer to an end, with Davis facing the possibility of life in prison. Sheldon Brisby's SABC News, New York.

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5: 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You're talking to the referees through the media and I've been burned for that. You know, the protocols are clearly in place. You must have a pre-match meeting with the referee with the other coach present and that's how you raise your things and put it on the AMS system.
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1: 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He claims police assaulted him and searched his home without his permission. Sasha Naidu, SABC News, Johannesburg.
0: Atika uleleng Brown Mokgotsi ya tlalewang alukisa ditaba tsa dipolitiki o lebeletso tswela pele ka kopo ya hae ya beile le kgetlo la bone le gotlela dingwe la magistrate wa Johannesburg ka jeno. 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
2: The state says the alleged escape plan is contained in an affidavit by the investigating officer. His defense was caught by surprise by the allegation, prompting the court to seek a report from correctional services. The defense has argued that two new addresses provided by Mokgotsi constitute new facts and give the court assurance that he will stand trial. However, the state has questioned the addresses, saying Mokgotsi had never previously disclosed them. Calvin Mabasa, SABC News.
0: Khisale magotleng a dinyewe le gotlale phamela dinyewe la Gauteng Pretoria ha le a di a ka hlolo kopong ya section 174 ya o redikoso dikhalwe ga tlhono le motsamaisi wa mehleng wa dipuisano parliamenteng e bile le letona la mehlela se sole no CV we mapisa ngakula nyewe nya ya bobudu lo fumana lo boloka tshelete ka bolotsana a pata mohlodi wa yona ka hlolo itlodiwa ka mantabe kenyetlang. 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
1: 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And there's currently a warrant for his arrest. We have been engaging with SAPS. They initially indicated that they couldn't get hold of him at the addresses where the way he was known.
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2: Rotavirus diarrhea is very common. Most children will have an infection by 2 years of age. And it is specifically bad because children experience sort of profuse watery diarrhea. And the biggest danger with this is that they dehydrate. And the dehydration can be deadly.

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1: So we are going to receive that advice from the CLSO office. We're also going to have moved closer to finalizing the terms of reference for the committee. After the committee adjourns, I'm going to have, as the chairperson of the committee, a briefing with members of the media, taking questions as it relates to the work that we've been doing since my election as the chairperson on the 1st of June 2026. So this will also be a feedback in terms of all the work that has happened in the committee.
0: Raditekesi Joe Sibanyoni ya tumeng ka lebitso la Ferrari le batho ba bang ba bararo ba lebelletse ho tlhella le gotlela dinyewe la magistrata wa Delmas Mpumalanga ka jeno ka dikoso tsa ho batla tjotjo ka kgang ikastana le ho ba le ho boloka tjhelete ka bolotsana ba pata mehlodi wa yona. 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
2: The case was postponed for the accused to secure legal representation. Sibanyoni, Daniel Masilela, Philmon Msiza and Bafana Sindani are charged with extortion and two counts of money laundering. The matter was re-enrolled after it was struck off the roll at the Kwaggafontein Magistrate Court in May when the prosecutor failed to appear in court. It later emerged that there were alleged threats on his life.
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3: Illuminating paraffin for wholesale will increase by 2.13 per liter. 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
4: You know, I think as a study, the company is a company, you know, and I think we understand the way as a massage, we overtly sang about our back guy. And, you
5: know, Ray,
4: so what I wanted to say is I think women in leadership, we face unique challenges, and a lot of the time they go simply beyond what I'm saying to how, you know. And I think the biggest challenge for us is women give visibility. You know, we have to work harder for our contributions or to be credited. And another thing is as we progress into it's one thing getting a considering repumana return to thing at, you know, rebomne high and sitting letting from the Rasheva Hale. So now I think okay, it's one. So always say preparation is everything. So between table the we prepare, then you know you can achieve a lot more. And in terms of each dealing on a core Sante Retashore Motemu Memo on a voice. So I think as Basaj in senior roles, trying to reassure Basaji Babang, banali the voice, reassure reserivita na hanke likabi karabel. And I think into anyway it's something we understand this Basaji kore mochomo lomo oso tamaya leto na hai kore fela reassure ratsara na kamato in rasapotan, because I think as women we can compete, you know. And I think we are all carrying the same burdens, you know. So it's almost like and it's important as Basadi was support and through that.
5: Le ha e le hore mohlomong ka re ha re so fihli hantle mo re batlang fihlateng empa re ntse re lelekisa taba ena ya tekatekano mesebetsing me wa thabisa ho bona hore matsatsing ana a hore leng hona boholo ba basadi bo fumana boemo ba boetapele na mohlomong o ka re jwalo ka moetapele ke dintho di feng tse o lokelang ho itshetleha ka tsona katlehong ya hao mo o leng teng.
4: 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I think we need to be more fully ourselves. And I think re Sibisan, Rebeli Lukwelana, re understand that, you know, we're intuitive as women, and I think that's a skill we need to use more in the workplace. And I think that they understand the rig. It's not about having the loudest voice in the room. I think it's about creating environment where people can feel okay. No kiautriwa, I can drive, the ideas akadiamanelwa. It's really just about creating environments where women are given an opportunity for a konozola pelia.
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4: 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I think we learn every day, like I always say, I'm a student of life and a student for life. 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And another thing that I would say kore ha ke mosadi a tsamayang a le mong, you know. It's important to obey the community, ya basadi ba bang, ba where you can encourage each other. You know, you tau fela le ka se ba tswe 21 or le ka se be le interest in ntho tse tswanang, but how to worry if it's well saying or whatever you want business here, the cuckoo, whatever it is, on a level to well support them, ba so long, the door on the how. Yeah, that's what I would say, which is just Oscar Moon, Oscar Laura Moon. With the show, we you surround yourself the community yabasadi ba bang.
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1: So when you say it was in that context that Mr. Marimuthu featured, how exactly did he feature?
2: This individual appears to be the spouse of Timi Marimuthu. And most of the time, when I went to KwaZulu-Natal, I would get a call indicating that he would like to meet me. I have never met him with the understanding that these appointments that I investigated in crime intelligence, one was not happy.
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3: 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We have been engaging with SAPS. They initially indicated that they couldn't get hold of him at the addresses with the way he was known, and we are now attempting to make sure that they execute this warrant of arrest speedily.
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4: So we are going to receive that advice from the CLSO office. We're also going to have moved closer to finalizing the terms of reference for the committee. After the committee adjourns, I'm going to have, as the chairperson of the committee, a briefing with members of the media, taking questions as it relates to the work that we've been doing since my election as the chairperson on the 1st of June 2026. So this will also be a feedback in terms of all the work that has happened in the committee.
0: Mamedi ha re lekola ntla e bileng ka sehlohong di tabentsena tsa go ya le shome le motso. 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
1: Mosimane will replace Hugo Bruce, who left his post after the conclusion of the FIFA World Cup in the Americas, where he led South Africa to the knockout round for the first time in their history. This will be Mosimane's second permanent stint in charge of the national team, having previously led Bafana from 2010 to 2012. He was released by SAFA after South Africa failed to qualify for the 2012 Africa Cup of Nations. Mosimane's immediate task will be to prepare Bafana for the 2027 Africa Cup of Nations qualifying campaign, starting at the end of this month. Mariza Whitehead, SABC News.
0: Hloho ya mehlenya lekala la mafokisi la dihoka Dr. Godfrey Lebeya ya seng a beile meja fatshe mosebetsing. 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
3: 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So that is the view that I had, that he did not inform me.
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4: 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We have been engaging with SAPS. They initially indicated that they couldn't get hold of him at the addresses where the way he was known. And we are now attempting to make sure that they execute this warrant of arrest speedily.

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0: 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Siba, good day and welcome to the CDFM. Take us through to Dr. Libia's testimony today at the commission.
6: Good afternoon to you, Dima, and to the listeners. So I think, you know, at the core of his testimony is this drug consignment that went missing at the host premises in Port Shepstone. And ultimately, what we had previously heard before the commission from General Lesetša Senona, who was the Hawks KZN head, is that he had informed Libia of this consignment and that it would be stored at the Hawks facility. But ultimately, what Libia has said to the commission contradicts the statement from General Lesetša Senona. And he says, you know, he only found out about the storage facility when the drug consignment actually went missing. So that has really raised, you know, questions from the commissioners about the sort of processes that the Hawks had intended and followed in storing this large cocaine consignment. So they were still quite, you know, explaining that evidence and still leading him in the evidence until, you know, we are now currently hearing the application for a postponement of Feroz Khan. So I do get a sense that the commission will definitely come back to that piece of evidence and the lie detector test that some of the Hawks members were ultimately subjected to following the disappearance of this consignment.
0: Mm-hmm. We also see that the name of Mr. Marimutu came again at the center of the commission today. What was the relationship that Dr. Godfrey Libia had with him during his time as Hawks head?
6: Yes, so what ultimately he says he does not have a relationship with Marimutu, Timi Marimutu. And this was something that was raised even yesterday by the testimony of Dina Govender, who said that, you know, Godfrey Libia had actually sent two police officials to meet with Marimutu about certain aspects of evidence and testimony. And it seems like Marimutu was actually somebody who was a police informant. But ultimately, what the commission had actually sought from his testimony is to see just how close they are and if there was a relationship that was between Libia as well as Marimutu. But what we are hearing is the fact that, you know, there were some certain interviews or investigations, rather, that were in connection with crime intelligence, and Marimutu's wife was apparently part of crime intelligence. So it may be that, you know, Marimutu may have wanted to find out about these investigations pertaining to crime intelligence. And again, Dima, this also goes back to the scope of the terms of reference by the commission, where it is investigating allegations of alleged criminal infiltration within law enforcement agencies. And ultimately, I think what they may be trying to do is to see how certain top police officials may have been very close to alleged kingpins. I mean, as you know, Marimutu is somebody that is a convicted drug lord, as well as somebody who's believed to be a kidnapping kingpin. So this was how the commission had tried to establish whether a relationship between Libia and Marimutu actually existed.
0: Well, thank you very much, Sba, for your time.
6: Thank you so much for having me.
0: My media Dr. Libia, Yena na sa tsebile tsho ka polokelo ya dithethefatsi

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6: 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You know what you say? Let's say my heart. Kiki came to, but in the thing you got, but in the thing I never got, but you never leave. So, if you tell her whether I'm taking time to follow, then you don't recover up.
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1: 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Nevertheless, the subsequent disclosure that the advice was rendered to the ANC constitutes new information. That fact alone may justify the committee formally deliberating on the president's objection, not because its previous recommendation was invalid, but because the committee should satisfy itself that the requirement that there is no real or perceived conflict of interest remains met.
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2: 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So we felt that that classification is shielding wrongdoing, and we then had a number of recommendations, including an independent forensic investigation into the account. We had brought back a recommendation we had earlier, which obviously belongs in recommendations, about the establishment of an independent security vetting and integrity testing agency.
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4: What lies ahead is that the patron of the foundation will do two things. One, we're going to open a criminal case against Justice Khambebe. They're also, in terms of PRECA, there's evidence in the papers that there's something that she's done which is unlawful between herself and the evidence leader. What's also going to happen is that we're also going to submit a complaint in the Judicial Services Commission. We think the unethical conduct of that nature, such an impeachable issue, cannot go unpunished.
0: 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Mariza Whitehead wa tlaleha.
5: Mosimane will replace Hugo Bruce, who left his post after the conclusion of the FIFA World Cup in the Americas, where he led South Africa to the knockout round for the first time in their history. This will be Mosimane's second permanent stint in charge of the national team, having previously led Bafana from 2010 to 2012. He was released by SAFA after South Africa failed to qualify for the 2012 Africa Cup of Nations. Mosimane's immediate task will be to prepare Bafana for the 2027 Africa Cup of Nations qualifying campaign starting at the end of this month. Mariza Whitehead, SABC News.
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2: 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Nevertheless, the subsequent disclosure that the advice was rendered to the ANC constitutes new information. That fact alone may justify the committee formally deliberating on the president's objection, not because its previous recommendation was invalid, but because the committee should satisfy itself that the requirement that there is no real or perceived conflict of interest remains met.
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3: We say to patients who have questions and concerns about changes to the look of their medicines, we encourage them to speak to the doctor, pharmacist or a nurse who will explain the reason for the change and also confirm that the medicine remains appropriate for their treatment.

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3: Okay, that's it. 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
3: 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A whole of our Batuala sort.
0: Hey, equal sort.
3: Never Zimbabwe. By the by, and then the poop on that, by the way, the Fumana the poop was ill, the work permit itself. Jolly. Babang Haba is a poop on that. Me, Mutuanda Sibit and Kamala Ping. But I mean, even Lula is a coop or a special work permit. Kana Queen needed to make it over. And then they special one. I wanna do it permit for Missivity Kamala Ping over. Then I left to South Africa back. It's some civic.
0: Own Wakamala.
3: You are who? Defensive if we are back to bar. Hey.
0: Also, good. Hello, oh. Re kae mo eng hape
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3: Count 38 was committed on the 8th of August in the amount of 240,000 rands. Count 39 was committed on 17 July 2026 in the amount of 145,000 rands. Count 40 was committed on the 8th of July in the amount of 198,000 rands. 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And the total proceeds of unlawful activities alleged by the state in this particular count is 1,029,000.
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1: 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One is to check the availability of the people that were on the list and then also open or allow anyone, all the members of the parties, to then provide the further nomination by Friday.
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0: 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Always got a sell it, got a bow.
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1: 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So surely you can put on your detective cap and think to yourself that the custodian of the keys must be a person of interest now that you know that he was the custodian of the keys.
2: I understood, Commissioner, your view, the view of the Commission, but the theft did not happen by way of a key.
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We roll. Katy Perry, Lesedi FM, me Katy Perry. We are going to have a general afternoon drive show. We are going to have a general drive show. We are going to have a general drive show.

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1: 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So surely you can put on your detective cap and think to yourself that the custodian of the keys must be a person of interest now that you know that he was the custodian of the keys.
2: I understood, Commissioner, your view, the view of the Commission, but the theft did not happen by way of a key.
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2: 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So that becomes the decision of this committee.
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3: We want to just state it here categorically clear that it's unprecedented what just happened, that we appoint and then rescind the decision without any material. And we as the EFF remain vehemently opposed to that decision.
4: What is happening here is basically ANC trying to delay us They are trying to stall this process, and we must not allow that to happen. So, Chairperson, we are continuing with this advocate. We're not going to reconsider anything.
5: The ANC had their own candidates. There was no objection to Advocate Madonsela. The ANC chose to abstain. Having lost the vote, this is now an attempt to have a second bite at the cherry. My submission is that we object to that vehemently.
6: So how can one person on one side be perceived to be acting or will be biased against the president of the country, the president of the ANC? But on the other side, because he supervised an opinion for the very same ANC, people can then assume that there's going to be biased for the ANC. It's mindless contradiction, Jay.
1: Ba tsieditseng qeto ena ba jwalo ka moetapele wa DA parliamenteng Clarence Breitenberger, setho sa ANC parliamenteng Cameron Dagmore, le moetapele wa Freedom Front Plus Voter Vassal se ba di beile jwana.
7: The president has a propensity to litigate on every possible occasion in this matter, and we should really try very hard to conduct our business in a fashion that curtails these opportunities to do so, as well as avoiding providing any potential grounds for any appeal. Along with the prior involvement of Advocate Madonsela in a preliminary process involving the ANC, coupled with the reasons articulated by the president for suggesting a perceived bias, would in all probability be sufficient to establish a reasonable perception of bias in the minds of a casual observer. To avoid such a perception, Chairperson, and to avoid any possible doubts about the fairness, integrity, and objectivity of these proceedings, we support the view that the appointment should be revisited.
8: I want to second the proposal that has been made by Honourable Daniels to utilise 34, in terms of the opinion, we were given two options, to utilise 34B to determine that this newly disclosed information is significant enough to create a perception of conflict that warrants rescinding the recommendation.
9: And this information does form a basis to reconsider this decision, as this is material, new information that creates a real discomfort. This is not about protecting the president and any inferences made regarding the GNU. The president is impeached. The president is impeached, and this committee is busy with the inquiry to establish if there's grounds for his removal. That is why we are here. The integrity of the process must thus be protected and must be taken seriously.
1: Ditho tsa komiti di na le ho fihlella mafelo a beke ho teka mabitso a bathongwa ba batjha hore a seka sekwe le ho phethelwa bekeng e tlang. 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
11: Our worst year to date was 2023, where we lost 1.4 million hectares. And we were not successful as a province to have a state of disaster declared so that the national government could put money into the province to assist us. However, in the Federal Republic of the Western Cape, when they sneeze, they get a lot of money to go and help. But we are now working with provincial disaster and national disaster to see if we can't act proactively to prevent it. With the Super El Nino coming, we are predicting possibly the worst season, and we're looking at maybe 1.6 million hectares that we're going to lose for the year.
10: Professor Rudolf Berger, yo e leng moitsanape wa tsa loapi mo Northwest University, a re le fa setlha sa El Nino se sa amane thata le setlha sa melelo. Dimela tse di tlhagileng di le dintsi go latela setlha se se fetileng sa dipula di ka baka melelo.
12: The outlook for the season is indeed very bleak. The most prominent forecast is extreme high temperatures throughout the whole spring and summer seasons. And then along with that, really below normal rainfall. So with the high temperatures and good biomass, there is indeed some chance for very active fire. In terms of municipal support services and infrastructure, the Northwest Province is lagging a little bit behind. On the other hand, I think we have a strong community effort.
10: Re sa le fong, sibueledi sa lefapha la merero ya dimasepala Lerato Gambu, a re ga go ise go tlhokege gore ba ka supa seemo sa matlhotlhapelo.
13: The Provincial Disaster Management Center and municipalities have developed a multi-hazards disaster management plan. This plan responds to incidents according to specific hazards through a contingency plan, for example, when there are droughts, fires, or occasional floods. On the other hand, the Provincial Disaster Management Center has conducted workshops for all municipalities in preparation and implementation of these disaster management plans. The province is also experiencing sporadic felt fires and it does not warrant a disaster declaration.
10: Na ke sentle eng le hihi mono mahikeng.
14: Ho etsa ho ngata haholo ha o soka ho nna tso ya ha monna tjena. 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
4: The matter was set down for the trial to begin on the 20th of July 2026. The state was ready to begin the trial, and to this effect, witnesses for the state were present in court on that date. However, some of the accused had not settled their issues pertaining to their legal aid applications and legal representations. The case had been previously remanded for the same. Today, the matter was adjourned to the 10th of September 2026 so that the relevant accused persons can comply with the request from the legal aid and to await the outcome of the legal aid process.
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8: Fellow citizens, we are here to save all the people of Zambia, regardless of your political affiliation, religion, ethnicity, and indeed gender or social status. We therefore invite every citizen to join in the work of building our country, our beloved country, Zambia.
7: Hichilema o tshepisitse baahi ba Zambia ho ntlafatsa maphelo a bona.
8: Your well-being and that of every Zambian citizen. This is the promise that the heart of the Grow Zambia agenda holds. We pledge to serve you with integrity and accountability, as we did in our first term. Delivery doesn't mean reporting for work at 8 hours and knocking off at 17 hours. No. It means specific outcomes, and that's the focus that will continue. We want a public service that delivers quality services to all our citizens without discrimination.
7: Mo President wa Kenya William Ruto o nehelane ka molaetsa o matla ho baahi ba Zambia.
9: Our differences should never become our divisions. That political contest need not become national conflict. And that what unites a people must ultimately be greater than that which separates them. Democracy is not tested when we agree. Democracy is tested when we disagree. Elections will produce winners and losers. Elections, some will celebrate, others will be disappointed.
7: Emmerson Mnangagwa, eo e leng president wa Zimbabwe, o thoholeditse Hichilema ka ho kgetho la bobedi.
10: It is indeed a great honor and privilege to be here as we celebrate another important milestone in the consolidation of democracy in Zambia and the region.
7: Hishilema otobane le phepetso ya go kopanya baahi ba Zambia ke ditaba tsotetsi SABC News.
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0: 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Tom Bateman, BBC.
2: The question now is about staying power. Does Mr. Trump have the ability, effectively in perpetuity, to keep American forces there doing this? And that question raised on a day when reports have emerged in Washington that senior military figures have warned the defense secretary and effectively the White House that this troop presence in the Gulf now is put

0: We were seeing gas lines. Could you imagine a country in the world with the third largest amount of energy resources has to import gasoline? And they now have 3-4 hour gas lines that go through the night. So I would think that they are lashing out kinetically because they are losing economically.
1: Re kena ditabeng tsa nalane ke la pele phato selemo ke sekete magolo a robong mashume a tsheletse le metso e supileng ho phatlalatswa dikgothaletso tsa Khartoum sebokeng sa Arab League ke letsatsing lena kgweding ena selemo ke sekete magolo a robong mashume a tsheletse le metso robong ho dihuwa ha puso ke sesole sa Libya ho lebisa mo Colonel Muammar Gaddafi eba mweta pele e motjha wa naha ena. 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
4: The fight against gender-based violence has yielded good results. We have secured in the first quarter only 14 life sentences for perpetrators of rape. It's remarkable. 8 people were convicted for between 20 and 30 years imprisonment. 28 people were convicted for between 10 to 29 years imprisonment. And 80 people were convicted for 1 to 9 years imprisonment for rape.
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1: We need your partnership. Report crime. Report drug dealers. Share information with the police. Speak out against abuse. Let's protect our children. Do not remain silent when you know that someone is in danger. The fight against crime belongs to all of us.
0: Modula setulo wa foramo ya sepolesa e leng Joe Sibela o re tshebedisano mmoho pakeng tsa setjhaba le sepolesa e bohlokwa lwantshana le ditlolo tsa molao. 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
2: 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So that the police to get the information so that police can do what they're supposed to.
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1: 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Unfortunately, this organization is not unveiled, and that is a lie. And the same as other councillors. Upon receiving this news, the SACP deliberated on the matter and resolved on fighting it politically and also legally. And the ANC has already been approached at the national level. And at our level, we are attempting to reach out to

0: Mamedi mo tle wa tsebele tswa le Serie FM. 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
3: 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And also, which is more important, you know, the club was interested in me, you know, speaking to the sports director, the conversations that I had with the coach. So yeah, I felt it was you know, a good move for me.
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1: 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It's a similar court to more but only one netball thing, basketball, but it's almost the same size as a quarter of a football field. So the reason is that we play three sides is because in yard, but it's very, very high pace, it's very quick. 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
1: 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So rona we need to make it visually appealing and also make it visually appetizing. Habari if that was dana, this is what they're going to get. And it's about two sides wrong, because the first time you have in terms of development, you have two sides of quick decision-making inside the field, manipulating spaces, as well as improving their ball control. So as you work on to the, if you work on South American, you can see Marcelo Allende, how he manipulates the ball inside a small space. Ntho ba ba ba ruta ba tsani ba nyane ko South America but ba tsana le bo Ronaldinho bo Neymar. So ba be re ke tsa football to develop their players. When it comes to a big field, e ba kare few spaces nyane. So that's why they can be able to enjoy themselves. So that's what we also need to do go South Africa. Re be re ke tsa football as a development tool. So that by the time re fihla either ko PSL o ka go ba fara bafana bafana ba relaxitse abana stress a hore tsantsa phase because they have been taught at a younger age.
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1: 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But during the week, we see we cover 7 o'clock. We deal with between the age of under 19 up until senior. So we more to learn here your cream of the crop in terms of futsal. So maybe Ricardo Hori Unali Orlando Pirates, the Orlando Pirates, never the local looking to be our current reigning champions. So this season, they are looking to defend their championship. 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
4: O ibe ile ntate City re re kwalehe ka wena ntate Malombo go utlwa bona maikutlo a o reng ka pitso mosimane.
6: 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He has done wonders in terms of football in South Africa. O tsadile ko Super Sport a promise to be the good coach. A kana mo after Super Sport a ko Sundowns to prove to everybody that he's the best coach. And one other thing, ever to us about we bua, Pito is the only coach in South Africa who winning CAF champions twice from different teams from different countries. So Malaka leta mahlatsi matlhon, but what I know him is a very strict somebody. Gore telling say what I was our uncle is a favor, Utova Palapolo. Like what City say, Renato Seven Sunday says, the Sunday must support, Remorate, Gore, Ritokona, Kotorati results. Never see Manuato, but Tetango, but also some Gala national team, let them respect that this batch of a fan of a fan of Gore. Kana Naki represent the country. And then to represent the country, I must do the best. And in doing what happens when we go out, Karasaboyibua, my tsaro adiwa padi tsaruna. The lifestyle of our players is not good. And then when I never travel support the player, they buy ba onar player is and they wrong. Bamu support, bamu nise majwa, bamu ire ingi. And then at the end of the day, the career is gone. I don't even want to mention the names of those players. But re na re le ma Afrika Borwa ne re kopa ya re kopa gore ho bona a football player, a football star, re mo tlhompe, ska ra mo irisa lo tse wrong gore at the end of the day re mo tshege, because re na ma Afrika Borwa we are good in, you know, in loving at people or no na tsamika bolo o wile mari o itse ke rona pito. I'm wishing you the best of luck. I know that you won't let anybody down. All the best.
4: Ntate Jan Malombo Lechaba, Ntate Sylvester City Kule. 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
1: The matter of Honorable Malema is a long outstanding matter which was referred to the Ethics Committee, and the Ethics Committee resolved that Mr. Malema has to enter an apology in the House not later than the 27th of February 2026. Mr. Malema was informed that an arrangement can be made with the Speaker to deliver the apology at an appropriate time. Mr. Malema's attention was also drawn to Rule 10 of the National Assembly, which provides that a member who willfully fails or refuses to obey any rule, order, or resolution of the House may be found guilty of contempt of Parliament.
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